0: their debut was a slow burner, inching into the lower end of the British charts. But by the end of the year, Sultans of Swing had carved its own niche on the radio.
1: With the Sultans, with the Sultans of Swing.
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0: The album included fan favorites, Tunnel of Love, Skate Away, and the hit song Romeo and Juliet.
1: A love struck Romeo.
0: Which has since been covered by the Indigo Girls, The Killers, and Matt Nathanson.
1: With a love song that he made.
0: Fellow Rock Hall inductee Roy Batan of the E Street Band was recruited to play keyboards on the album. The ambitious Love Over Gold followed in 1982, as the first album solely produced by Mark Knopfler. Songs like Private Investigations and the 14-minute Telegraph Road allowed the band a free range of imagination. Alan Clark joined the band for this album, becoming their first official keyboard player. As Rolling Stone magazine critic David Frick put it, in a period where most pop music is conceived purely as product, Love Over Gold dares to put art before airplay. Keyboardist Guy Fletcher joined the band in 1984, and in 1985 they released their landmark album, Brothers in Arms. The album sold over 9 million records in the United States and 30 million worldwide. It included some of the band's biggest hits, Walk of Life, So Far Away, and Money for Nothing.
1: That's the way you do it.

0: Money for Nothing, arguably their most recognizable song thanks to a groundbreaking music video and a well-placed collaboration with Sting of the Police, captured the MTV cultural moment with a satirical look at how the public perceives a musician. Brothers in Arms would go on to win 2 Grammy Awards.
1: When you've got a combination of things like the chemistry and the band and the songs that Mark brought to the table, it's kind of hard to get it wrong.
2: As this is really more about a group of people. It's more than one person. It's a collective, a brotherhood.
0: Dire Straits set a standard of excellence and achievement that continues to resonate.

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1: I've heard people say that too much of anything is not good for you, baby. 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As many times as we've loved and we've shared love and made love, it doesn't seem to me like it's enough. 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